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Ella Langley up for 9 CMA Awards. A couple categories, she's actually up against herself. So good luck to Ella.

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It's 101.7 The Bull, Boston's Hit Country. 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

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Jeff hanging out for Jessica on your Saturday night. I hope you're having a great one. Thank you for stopping by and checking us out. It's Kane Brown.

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It's 101.7 The Bull, Boston State Country Patriots taking on the Steelers at Gillette, 1 p.m. kickoff. And if anyone on the Pats listening right now, shouldn't you guys

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Yeah, fair season officially here. The Big E kicked off yesterday down in West Springfield. I love that fair. That is one of my favorite fairs to go to. Give me one of those cream puffs.

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1: 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Lainey Wilson, Stella Lefty set to take the stage tonight. 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

0: 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Boston's Hit Country. Kenny Chesney coming to Gillette Stadium. And yes, we have the ticket hookup. We always have the ticket hookup. 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

Thank you to all of our night shift workers. It's because of you that America is open for business 24/7. 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
1: Hey, Granger, this is Jason Locklear calling from Charlotte, North Carolina, headed to February. I just wanted to call and let you know I'm a truck driver.
0: I appreciate you, Jason. Thank you for calling, brother. Keep that greasy side down.

This is After Midnight with me, Granger Smith, on 101.7 The Bull. Police up in Canada chased down a drunk guy, but when they came back, their squad car was gone. Yeah, and someone stole their ride. Earl Dibbles Jr. is going to share this dumb criminal story with us next.

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0: If weekends weren't made for this here country music, well, by golly, y'all can just knock me over with a feather.
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It's After Midnight with me, Granger Smith, on 101.7 The Bull. Thanks for listening, Boston. Do you remember who won the Battle of the Sexes tennis match, or even who played in it? Let's talk about that, plus some other things that went down on this day in history coming up in Tucson.

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Hang with us till sunrise here on After Midnight with Greg.

This is After Midnight with me, Granger Smith, on 101.7 The Bull. Hey, thank you for starting your Sunday here with me on After Midnight. What woke you up so early this morning? 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My number's 866-607-8383.

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1: Hey, it's Robbie. What is got me up at this hour is driving this big old truck. I'm driving a semi into the Atlanta area, and let me tell you what, trying to beat this traffic. That's the goal. I hope y'all have a great day.
0: Robbie, I appreciate you so much. Keep that greasy side down, shiny side up.

0: It's After Midnight with me, Granger Smith, on 101.7 The Bull. Thanks for listening, Boston. Stick around. Ann Hudson is coming up with the latest buzz from Nashville. And give us a tease of what you got coming up.
1: Well, you know, Granger, back in May, Florida Georgia Line announced they're reuniting, getting back together. But there's been no word of a performance from them. Well, we might have an update. And I've got it coming up in your Nashville news next.

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And two songs, we're going to talk about this, and I want to get your phone call. 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

It's After Midnight with me, Granger Smith, on 101.7 The Bull. Thanks for listening, Boston. It may still be Saturday night where you are. I thank you for being here. Where are you listening right now? My number is 866-607-8383.

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1: Hey, Granger, this is Brian Bondrack from Kingsley, Iowa. I enjoy listening to After Midnight with you.
0: Bro, I appreciate that encouragement very much. Thank you.
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Early Sunday, welcome to it. How about we get the day going with some good news? 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
1: Hey, just calling in from Putnam, Connecticut. Thanks for doing an awesome show and keep playing awesome things. Thank you, boss. Bye.
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2: Okay, we have Ann Hudson bringing us stories about our favorite stars out there in Music City. 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We call this national news.
3: 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I always love some Shania Twain news. I feel like we haven't gotten much lately, but she is revisiting her past and adding a little something new for her fans at the same time. 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
7: Coming into the home stretch, one final hour of Sunday's After Midnight starts right now. Welcome. I'm Granger Smith, your host. There are things that went down on this day in history I want to talk about coming up. Plus some Nashville news, recent things that have gone down in Nashville that Ann Hudson is going to catch you up with. All of this on this final hour. Thanks for being here.

It's After Midnight with me, Granger Smith, on 101.7 The Bull. Thanks for listening, Boston. Do you remember who won the Battle of the Sexes tennis match, or even who played in it? Let's talk about that, plus some other things that went down on this day in history coming up in Tucson.

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0: This is After Midnight with me, Granger Smith, on 101.7 The Bull. I love it when you're part of the show. Questions, comments, conversations, anything you'd like to start, well, call me up at 866-607-8383.
1: I don't know if you were looking at me or not. 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

This is After Midnight with me, Granger Smith, on 101.7 The Bull. It's officially the end of Sunday's After Midnight, but I'm not finished if you don't want to be finished. 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

Luke Combs, Rethink Some Things, at number 22 here on the countdown. We have Max McNown here in studio. You may know this song from Max.

0: Okay, Max, why did you make the move from Oregon to Nashville?
1: I went on 3 writing trips here. I had never co-written or experienced Nashville at all, for that matter, before flying out to write some songs. And I recorded 6 songs, I believe, for that first EP. The next 2 writing trips were great. I loved the community. I really just kind of fell in love with the city itself. And I felt like it was the right move, just sheerly by proximity to producers, writers, Music City, you know.
0: Which is kind of the reason people need to move here, is that the infrastructure is here.
1: Yeah.
0: You can get to it quickly.
1: Yeah, like, don't get me wrong. I miss so much about Oregon, especially the nature. You can't really replicate that very close to here. But I will say, you know, in Oregon, I barely ever heard of Oregon artists when I was younger. I mean, Matt Carney was who I looked up to a lot of my life because he was an Oregon boy that ended up moving to Nashville and making it, you know?
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0: Hey, thanks for listening. We are back, and we are at number 17 on the countdown this week. This is called South of Sanity from Zach Top here on the Country Top 30.
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0: Zach Topps, South of Sanity, at number 17 here on the countdown.
1: All right, let's jump into another request. This one is from Danny, listening in Spokane, Washington. He wants to hear Luke Bryan, Country Girl, Shake It For Me.

Lainey Wilson and John Mayer, that is Phone, Keys, Wallet at number 16. We're very happy to have Max McNown with us this week. Love this guy. Great new artist. Here's a song that you may recognize from this countdown.

0: Max, when did you start playing guitar?
1: 21, roughly. I tried to learn a couple times. My dad tried to teach me, and I was so competitive and not ready to learn an instrument that I kept on getting so frustrated that I would just quit before I even learned a chord. So I had loosely the shape of G and C, the finger shape of those chords, before 21. But other than that, 21 is when I actually picked it up and was like, I'm going to try to do something with this.
0: What made you commit to it then?
1: It was kind of happenstance. I was packed up and ready to move to Southern California, and my dad literally, it was like a movie. He reopened the door after I closed it to drive away, and I was getting into my car, and he gave me his old Epiphone that was one of the guitars he played for us in my childhood, and he just told me, you know, people like somebody who can strum a guitar. Like, you should try to learn some chords. I know that you've tried before, and maybe now you're ready. And I was like, okay, Dad, sure. You know, threw it in the car, drove down, and it took several providentially placed humans in my life that encouraged me at the right moments to try something at the right time. And that's where it started.
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6: 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I'm Bobby Bones. 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
0: It is Mumford & Sons with Chris Stapleton. Love to spotlight these guys. It's a great song. Mumford & Sons released their latest album, Prize Fighter, last February, and it included this track here with Chris Stapleton. And I was talking to the guys from Mumford & Sons and asked them, how did you get Chris Stapleton on it?
9: It's my favorite song we've ever written, I think. I wouldn't go so far as to say it's the best because I'm not the judge. I can't be the judge of that. And it was an idea that came about in my garage in Los Angeles when we were living there. We wrote the bridge and I said, gotta send it to Chris Stapleton. We'd never met Chris. And I called him. I got his number and I called him and he kindly took the call. We talked for like an hour about everything else other than the song. And then he said, yeah, I'll jump in and record it next week. And it was just my dream since the song had really come about because I think he's the voice of a generation. I think he's a generational talent. And he had the kind of world weariness that suited that verse so well that then when he sang it, I had to go back and redo my harmonies because he was...
10: No way.
9: He just raised the bar. You know, that's what he does. He's so good.
11: And then he went back in and redid his. Marcus redid his.
0: If you want to watch that full hour interview with Mumford & Sons, just go to Netflix and search for the Bobby Cast. Okay, our Spotlight Artist of the Week, Mumford & Sons with Chris Stapleton. This song is called Here on the Country Top 30.
12: Well, here's my final serenade. Here's a gun and here's a blade. Here's

That was Mumford & Sons and Chris Stapleton with Here, our Spotlight Artist of the Week. All right, we're halfway through. We're at number 15 on the countdown, and it's from Jason Aldean. 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
2: We've also got a throwback from Luke Combs, and the countdown continues as we get closer to the top 10 songs in country music. 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
7: Bobby, you're up.
0: Do you remember, or maybe the reruns of that show, MASH?
2: Yeah.
0: This is like military.
2: Yes.
0: War.
2: Vietnam.
0: No, Korean.
2: Really?
8: They won in Nam?
2: Wow.
8: That's shocking.
2: I totally thought they were in Vietnam.
8: Same.
0: Yeah, so it was set during the Korean War, and the show itself lasted almost four times longer on TV than the actual Korean War lasted.
8: Dang.
0: MASH. MASH lasted 11 years as they were in the Korean War, and the Korean War lasted 3 years.
8: That's funny.
0: So they had a show and they didn't stop. Still maybe the most viewed of all time.
2: Because it was the really the only thing to watch,
8: yeah, there's nothing
2: right?
8: else on TV.
0: Well, massive. Both. Massive, both, and then we had three channels.
7: Amy, you're up!
2: So if you lose your thumb, in many cases, it can be replaced by your big toe.
8: Wow.
0: What?
2: Yeah, so it's a procedure called toe-to-thumb reconstruction, and the surgery is effective because the big toe shares a similar structure and function to the thumb.
0: I get that. I'm just saying, visually.
8: Yeah, that would be weird. I have a huge big toe. Like, it's way big. It's like a chicken nugget.
9: Yeah, and my big toe takes a right turn.
8: That's true.
2: Why?
9: Probably broke it playing soccer, and it healed that way, but it points to the right.
0: I'm looking at a guy who had this surgery because he lost a thumb. It looks a little weird, for sure.
8: It's so big.
0: But it works. But it's weird looking, especially if you have a nugget toe.
8: Yeah, that's me.
0: Oh, I didn't know that. You need your thumb.
9: You don't need your big toe?
0: Make us different than a lot of different animals, right? The old opposable thumb.
2: Yeah.
0: We can do things and grab things different and do things with our hands.
8: Yeah, like monkeys don't.
0: To manipulate
2: like
0: things.
2: Like a cat. It's hard for
0: them. You know what it is for a cat to open a bottle? That's true.
8: Can't do it.
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That was your number 13 song from Hardy, Eric Church, Morgan Wallen, and Tim McGraw called MacArthur. 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It's going to be great. Stella Lefty will be given a special performance. Lainey Wilson, Kenny Chesney, the Goo Goo Dolls, and so many more. So be sure to check it out. Disney Plus, Hulu, it's going to be really amazing. Now, let's do a throwback from Luke Combs. Here's Fast Car from 2023 on the Country Top 30.

0: That's Ella Langley and Morgan Wallen. I Can't Love You Anymore, your number 12 song on the countdown.
1: We've got a request coming in from Charlotte listening in upstate New York, and she wants to hear Zac Brown Band, Chicken Fried. So here you go, Charlotte. You know.

0: Dan and Shay at number 11 with Say So. Our guest is Max McNown in studio. Hey, you worked at Starbucks. What'd you learn from working there?
1: I learned how to converse with people from every walk of life imaginable. And I think that's really helped me.
0: Were people just wrong sometimes, though, and you knew they were wrong, but you had to act like they were right?
1: Yeah. Yeah, of course.
2: It's like every day.
1: I've definitely remade many drinks that I know for a fact I made correct.
2: Yeah. Do you make it the exact same?
1: No. So I think it's so funny because there were certain repeat offenders that would come in, and if I made their drink by standard, they would give it back and say, this is wrong with it, whatever, it's not sweet enough. And so I just started giving them double pumps every time they came in. I would just get, like, if it was, you know,
3: started to know.
1: If it was four pumps of pumpkin spice, I'd give them eight.
2: Oh my.
1: And they wouldn't even say anything, and that's double the recommended intake for the drink. And it's already a sugary drink, but you know, if they're going to complain three times in a row, I'm just going to give them what they want.
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0: We'll talk to Max McNown about all the songs he writes for his wife, which is really sweet.
2: We've also got a request for some George Burge, and the top 10 songs in country music are on the way. Luke Bryan, Bailey Zimmerman, and more of your favorites.
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0: Thank you for listening. We got a request from Marcus in Alabama right now, who used the hashtag Country Top 30 to request this song from George Burge. Here is Cowboy Songs.

Bailey Zimmerman, Chevy Silverado at number 9 here on the countdown. Max McNown is hanging out with us today. Here's a clip of his song, Better Me For You.

0: What's been something from your new record that maybe you didn't think would resonate as much as it has? Something that surprised you?
1: Oh, Firstborn Daughter. So Firstborn Daughter, kind of found this interesting situation where I keep writing songs about my wife that are really specific, and then it ends up reaching some sort of algorithm on social media where it's those exact people that have the same, you know, feelings and characteristics as what I'm writing about. Same thing happened with Brown Eyes, Better Me For You. And with Better Me For You, for example, I didn't even want to single it because I'd listened to it so many times, and I was like, this is just kind of too straightforward about who my wife is. I don't really think it's going to relate to that many people. And then it completely proved me wrong. And Firstborn Daughter is that same thing. So on this next album, I didn't even know if it was going to be a single. We were just like, hey, this is a cool song. It's a good piece for the overall project. And then I posted it once on social media, and it just forced our hand. We're like, we have to single it.
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3: Also a request for Russell Dickerson. And we're getting closer to the number one song. You got Ella Langley coming up, Lauren Elena with Chase Matthew, and more of the biggest songs in country music.
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0: Heads up, you can catch the iHeart Radio Music Festival on Disney Plus and Hulu. Kenny Chesney will be performing, Lainey Wilson. It is a stacked lineup. Hope you check it out. It's going to be so much fun. We are now at the number 8 song in the countdown. It's Lauren Elena and Chase Matthew. Here is All My Exes on the Country Top 30. Another

0: Lauren Elena and Chase Matthew at number 8 with All My Exes here on the countdown.
1: Time now for another request. This one is for Sabrina listening in North Dakota. She wants to hear Russell Dickerson, Love You Like I Used To.

0: Ella Langley, Loving Life Again at number 7 here on the countdown. We have Max McNown with us. Your album, Leave On A Light, is out next weekend. Is that one of the songs on it too?
1: Leave On A Light is taken from the song Slow Down.
0: Got it, 'cause I didn't see a title of a song there.
1: Yeah.
0: Got it.
1: But the reason we chose that title, we went through a couple phases of titles. And the reason I chose that title is because I felt like it most closely related all of the songs with a congruent theme throughout. And so Leave On A Light, what that means is it's a request to the people that take care of who I am beneath the music. You know, like, I'll be on the road, I'll be mentally occupied, I'll be going and going and going. And then when I see my parents, it's like I've never left and I'm the same person. And my wife, I feel the same way. My siblings, my friends, you know, my close friends from home. And so the whole album, just about every song, has some sort of congruent hint of a thank you.
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0: Thanks for listening. It's now time for the Almost Made It song. It did make it. It almost made it. We expect it to make it. And it comes from Chase Matthew. Here's Holding It Down. You're Almost Made It on the Country Top 30.

0: Taylor Swift, I Knew It, I Knew You, your number six song here on the countdown. Now it's time for our game called What Year Was It?
1: What year was it?
0: All these things happened in the same year. Can you name the year? Taylor Swift releases her album Fearless. The Summer Olympics were in Beijing, and The Dark Knight was released in theaters. What year was it? Fearless comes out from Taylor, the Olympics in Beijing, and The Dark Knight hits theaters. The year was 2008. Also from that year, here's Carrie Underwood and Last Name on the Country Top 30.

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1: Time now for another request. This one is going out to Todd in Washington. He wants to hear Jelly Roll's I Am Not Okay. I am

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0: This guy's got an album out next week. He's also going to be our guest next week on the show. And he will be performing at the iHeartRadio Music Festival in Vegas, which you can watch live all weekend long on Disney Plus and Hulu. It's going to be amazing. Lainey Wilson, Stella Lefty, Goo Goo Dolls, and of course this guy, Kenny Chesney, with Carry On at number 3 here on the Country Top 30.

Jason Aldean, when she says baby, by request here on the countdown, we are now to our number two song. It is from Stella Lefty. Here is Boston. On a

0: Stella Lefty Boston at number 2 here on the countdown. And now let's do a little something called Tell Me Something Good.
1: It's time for the good news.
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3: Tell me something good.
0: A 10-year-old girl in Virginia, Hero, rescued a 3-year-old from a campground pool. Vivian Taylor spotted the toddler in the water, wasn't moving, jumped in, grabs her, pulls her out. They get her to the hospital real quick. She's now fully recovered, been released. But she saw it and just jumped into action. She wasn't like trained to do that. But we do have a lifeguard here as part of our show. Yeah. Coming to you, special thoughts.
4: No, I think that's great. Did I ever tell you guys about the when I was like 2 and my cousin found me in the pool?
0: So you're no longer the lifeguard in the story. You're the one that's saved.
4: In this story, I was the victim. Yeah, I was like face down in the pool and my cousin saw me. He jumped in the water, saved me, and then he said I was laughing. Like giggling, like having the time of my life.
0: Was there any chance that you just got in the water?
4: I might have just gotten in there, but they had no idea. Like they just saw me head face down.
0: Oh, wow.
4: Floating in the water.
0: Pretty fortunate then.
4: Yeah, but as a lifeguard, I mean, that is this person right here, this girl.
0: Yeah, yeah. 10-year-old Vivian Taylor.
4: 10-year-old Vivian Taylor, she has a future in lifeguarding.
0: You think so?
4: I mean, she already has the God-given instinct.
0: And you've lived it, and now you're looking out for the next generation.
4: I mean, I kind of just... I notice it when I hear it.
0: What about your kids? Do they, like, genetically, are they pulled to be in lifeguards?
4: Yeah, one of them already has expressed interest in being a lifeguard.
0: You think that's just natural, ingrained?
4: I think it just kind of fell down the gene pool.
0: Wow. That's from WHSV, Vivian Taylor. You are a hero. That's what it's all about.
1: That was Tell Me Something Good.
0: Next, we're going to find out who has our number one song this week.
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0: Thank you guys for being here today. This guy is rumored to be performing with Luke Bryan at the CMAs in November because they have a duet called Finders Keepers from Luke's album that was just released this weekend. He's had so many number ones. He's back. Here's Luke Combs, Be By You, the number one song this weekend on the Country Top 30.

Wonder what's happening in the Bull Boston's Hit Country. Happy Sunday. Amanda Joe hanging out with you. I gotta tell you, there's a new song out there, Luke Bryan and Luke Combs, Finders Keepers. We world premiered it on Friday and hit it on repeat a lot this weekend. Kind of obsessed. Here's just Luke Combs for you.

105 in the Bull, Boston Tick Country. If you're on your way to do a little tailgating before the Patriots take on the Steelers, take us with you. We can be the soundtrack. We're commercial free all weekend. Oh, no.

0: 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That was one of the two CMA nominations Morgan did end up getting, both in the vocal event category. 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

101.7 The Bull. So this lady dropped a photo dump from the end of summer, and it looks like she's working on some new music. Here's Kelsea Ballerini for you.

Boston Tech Country, I gotta say, it's looking good. Ella Langley, maybe beating Mariah on the Billboard Hot 100. We'll find out in just a couple days. This song could be 23 weeks at number one. Here's Choosin' Texas.

one who always having the bowl. Fun fact about this next duet, Kevin Powers, though he was raised in the South, he was born right here in Boston. Here he is with Shaboozy. It's Move On.

It's having the bull Boston Tick Country. Heads up, starting tomorrow, you'll have chances to win Kenny tickets. Yeah, I know those presale ones went pretty quick. 12:40, I'll have your first chance tomorrow.

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little gloomy afternoon out there, huh? Whatever. A little rain didn't hurt nobody. What's going on? It's Brandon Clay checking in on 101.7 The Bull. Gearing up for a Patriots game. They're at home today, a home opener at Gillette. Let's go.

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I should give you a couple of chances to win. And let me tell you, it's for a pretty big show coming up. Not even happening this year. 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

I'm going to say that's the latest from Morgan Wallen. He gave us a song before the weekend, and it's a banger. Part of the GTA 6 soundtrack. I thought I was going to have to like pay $80 for a video game just to hear a song from Morgan because he was teasing about it, but no.

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Go do it.

Gillette's, now that he's got songs like that, he's going to go crazy next May. Speaking of shows at Gillette's, you heard about the other one that got announced, right? And let's just say we may have your chance at tickets to win them tomorrow here on The Bull. So I hope you listen. Hey.

Did hear that one live last night at the Xfinity Center? Tyler Hubbard at least played it. It's like a medley of all the FGL songs, and the crowd went crazy. So I'm hoping that we get a Florida Georgia Line return to show, because everyone's in my comments on the bowl saying that last time they played was 2019. So maybe we'll see. Something.

Okay, so we pulled up to Everett High on Friday. Crazy game. The crowd was electric. What high school should we pull up to next? We're doing the 101.7 The Bull 10K Kick for Cash Tour. You could literally win $10,000. Hit us up on the IG, The Bull 101.7. Let me know. Let me

Oh, all right. You want some good news? Well, you're going to want to listen to 101.7 The Bull tomorrow if you want to hear maybe this one live from Kenny Chesney. Tickets up for grabs all week. And all you got to do is simply listen. 1240, 340, and then maybe I'll give you another chance tomorrow afternoon, too. Just be sure to have us on. Kenny Chesney is on now.

the bull. Ain't no such thing as Sunday Scaries, as we roll through commercial free. Rain or shine, we're still giving you a pretty good country playlist. How about this one from Luke Bryan? The one song that really put me onto country music way back when. I feel like that was forever ago. The song's not that old.

We appreciate you hanging out with us this weekend. I'm Brandon Clay checking in on 101.7 The Bull. Seen a lot of videos about Ella Langley because now I think we're due for a new song from her. I know she just dropped this one with Morgan Wallen, but Morgan dropped a song of his own the other day. You see that? So I guess we'll have to wait and see.

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0: Such an iconic collab. 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So he's pulling up to July. Do you think he'll do something crazy like that? Bring on a special guest?
1: There is another show happening in July that we're trying

Beyonce right there was down in Vegas for her first ever iHeartRadio Music Festival. 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Got a little taste of what he's going to do at Gillette next year. 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

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I wonder if Morgan's going to collab with someone soon, because I know he does that quite frequently. Here he is now. No need.

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1: Kind of crazy. It's already Sunday, huh? Never mind that. The last weekend of summer, like officially. Fall starts tomorrow. What? Well, it's kind of starting to feel like it, which I don't hate. I will say that. 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

OG one from Ella Langley on 101.7 The Bull as we roll through commercial free. She would have to play a show in Boston next year, right? I'm trying to manifest that. Because we got a lot coming up in 2027. Luke Combs at Gillette, obviously. Another big one in August. Kenny Chesney. It's an annual tradition now at this point in New England. We're trying to get you tickets for that show all this week here on The Bull, so just be sure to listen if you want in.

kind of crazy. It's already Sunday, huh? Was it September 20th? The last full weekend of summer. And it didn't really feel like it. Temp kind of dropped yesterday. What was it, like 60 degrees? And today, kind of gloomy. Hate to say it, but I don't hate it.

rest of your weekend. As we roll through commercial-free, appreciate you having us on. I'll be here for another couple minutes or so. If you want to hit us up on Instagram at TheBull1017, we're on some requests, or through the iHeart app, too. It's super easy to use that. You can just send me a talkback and say what up there.

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Eric Church, Sheryl Crow, you and your bestie could be at that show. 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

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Stella Lefty, Lainey Wilson, Kenny Chesney, they all crushed it. 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

107 The Bull, Boston's Hit Country. Jeff hanging out on your Sunday afternoon, early evening, whatever you want to call it. I'm here. Thank you for stopping by. It's Hardy and Truck Ben.

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We'll keep it going commercial free for you all weekend.

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was a place to go. Load a truck up, hit the dirt road. Jumped the barbed wire, spread the word. 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King in the can and the Marlboro man. Jack and Jim were a few good men. 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

old Boston's hit country. We are commercial free. My name is Jeff. Patriots back at it next Sunday, taking on the Jags down in Florida. So happy football is back.

0: your Sunday evening. Thank you for stopping by. I hope you're having a great one. Looking to the week ahead. We got this. No Sunday scaries here, all right? Let's go.
1: Hey, girl. What's up? I know it's late, but I knew you'd pick it up.

Kenny Chesney on 101.7 The Bull, Boston's Hit Country. Kenny bringing the Vine Room Tour to Gillette Stadium in August. And of course, we have the tickets because we always do. 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